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Man, we got to tell you people once again, thank you from the bottom of our hearts for coming and visiting. We love you. Rockin'. Hey. Down here in Virginia, Washington, D.C., Maryland, wherever y'all come from. Ow. Tell you about the guys that have been playing for you this evening. Over here in our DB horn section, we have Mick Gillette on trombone.

0: God bless the people, we love you. 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
1: We want to say thanks to our great crew. All the guys who've been helping us out here tonight. The Doobies crew. The Doobie Brothers. God bless you.

0: Dwayne Allman, the lead guitarist and driving force behind Southern rock figureheads, the Allman Brothers Band, lived a tragically short life, but during his brief career changed music forever.
1: He was the sound.
0: In the mid-1970s, a young guitarist emerged in Texas whose ability and passion distinguished him from his contemporaries. Yet the blues world Stevie Ray Vaughan represented had little hold in the mainstream marketplace. And despite his obvious gifts, he struggled to secure a record deal.

Some say they remain frozen high upon that icy ledge. Your Navajo girl washes in the river, her skin so fair.

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And we got all the tools we need right here on this stage and on this lawn tonight. And when we build that house, we're going to use the bad wood. And we're going to use the good wood. And we're going to use the bad news that's out there tonight. And we're going to use the good news that's in here tonight. That's right. Now, to build a house out of music and out of spirit and out of noise, well, the Mighty E Street Band is here tonight, and we're going to bring down the power of the music on you. But London, London.

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Northeast Ohio, back in 1803, James and Danny Heaton found the ore that was lying in Yellow Creek. They built a blast furnace

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And it seems like I'll be wearing the same old chains. 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

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She's waiting tonight down in the parking lot.

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0: All right. 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Very hard times. Millions of people out of work. This was written in 1855 by Stephen Foster. It's called Hard Times Come Again No More. 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

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Metallica's in a very good mood, and it's all your fault, all right? 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So, let's make some noise here with my friend Lars, all right? After 30 years, my buddy Lars, he wants some Orion love. Hey, hey, hey! For whom?

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Thank you.

Madison Square Garden listens to their as yet unreleased album, simply called Metallica. Everyone was invited and set the record for being the largest listening party ever.

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We're going to split the Metallica family right down the middle, all right? On this side, here's your duty. Sing it loud and proud.

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He's been singing on this. 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You can tell me. It's all right. It's okay. It's all Metallica spit anyway. What's that smell out here? Is that you? Oh, it's me. It's okay.

0: Dwayne Allman, the lead guitarist and driving force behind Southern rock figureheads, the Allman Brothers Band, lived a tragically short life, but during his brief career changed music forever.
1: He was the sound.
0: In the mid-1970s, a young guitarist emerged in Texas whose ability and passion distinguished him from his contemporaries. Yet the blues world Stevie Ray Vaughan represented had little hold in the mainstream

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1: 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I said never! 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

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Did you ask for something? You asked for something heavy, right? Do you want heavy? Do you want heavy? Do you want heavy? 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

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We got to get rid of that, man. All right. So we've had the house lights, but we've had the spotlights on us all night. We want to turn it on to the fifth member of Metallica, the Metallica family. 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Beautiful weather! All right. I like looking at you, man. So Metallica is beyond amazed at how the backyard party turned out, man. We hope we get to do it another time. Would you come? You'd do it again? I certainly would. And I know I speak for everyone in the band, and hopefully for everyone that was involved. I would like to thank the people who helped put this thing on, C3, all of the security people, every person at every door, every fan who showed up, everyone involved, man. It's been beautiful. No deaths, no injuries, no fights that I could see. You fans are amazing, man. The best fans in the world, I'm telling you. You should be proud, because we are. We certainly are. So, this last song is for you, and of course, Orion, Mr. Cliff Burton, who's alive here in our hearts and in our spirit of this festival. That's right. And this is from the album Kill 'Em All. You must know it by now, and if you don't, you're gonna learn it right now. This is entitled Seek and Destroy!

0: beautiful. 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See you next time. Yeah,
1: we gotta do this again. All right. Let me get a...
2: I don't know about you, but I couldn't think of a better fucking place to kick off the fucking Metallica Orion Festival than right here in fucking New Jersey, Atlantic City, right? Anybody want to do this again, motherfuckers? How about we see you real fucking soon? Metallica loves you. We will see you as soon as fucking possible. Yeah!

0: The following program is intended for a mature audience and may contain coarse language. Viewer discretion is advised.
1: Oh, thanks a lot for coming out tonight. So we're going to play our new album all the way through. It's all brand new songs. This song's called Viva La Gloria.

0: Dwayne Allman, the lead guitarist and driving force behind Southern rock figureheads, the Allman Brothers Band, lived a tragically short life, but during his brief career changed music forever.
1: He was the sound.
0: In the mid-1970s, a young guitarist emerged in Texas whose ability and passion distinguished him from his contemporaries. Yet the blues world Stevie Ray Vaughan represented had little hold in the mainstream marketplace. And despite his obvious gifts, he struggled to secure a record deal.

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Motherfuckers to get off their ass right now. Are you ready? How about all my friends down here tonight, huh? Look at the Fox Theater in Oakland, California. Fucking A. It only took 35 years and $90 million, but I'd say they did a pretty good job.

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I've only been in about 3 times where hail actually came down. Today was one of them. 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
0: All right. We should veer away from the love songs for a second, though. This is more of a cynical about reality TV show kind of song. I was having a nice little conversation one time at this little community get together, and this lady came up to me, and she wanted to see if they could use one of my songs for this reality TV show that had just moved into my neighborhood. And so I told her no, and she asked again. I said no again, and then I wrote this song when I went home that night.

I'd like to bring the rest of the band out right now, please. This is Zach on the piano over here. We got Marilo on the bass. My good friend Adam back here on the drums. My name is Jack. Thanks again, you guys, for being here with us. We're really honored to be part of this SciTunes Festival. We got a lot of new songs that came out today, so we're going to be playing a bunch of those as well as old ones. This is a brand new one. This is called Washing Dishes.

0: Thank you.
1: When Zach's playing the vibes, you can't talk to him over here because he's really concentrating, man.
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0: Thank you. 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You guys all right? All right, well, this song came about one day when one of my kids came up to me and he told me he wanted to get an edible watch. And I asked him what that meant. And he said, you know, the ones that have the numbers on them, not the hands. And I said, you mean a digital watch? And then, yeah, he said he wanted an edible digital watch, so I wrote this song.
1: Is that good, Tim?

That was just a little joke. 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

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It's called Ones and Zeros. 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

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I'm talking about the king of the boogie, the godfather of the blues, the healer of all the world, Grammy Award winner, John Lee Hooker.

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I'm going to And I'm going to right now call up my sidekick, Little Miss Dynamite, to sing this song with me, Crawling King Snake, Vala Cup, Little Dynamite. Come on up here. 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

of Montrose, Switzerland, lay it on him. Johnny Hooker! 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Grammy Award winner, chameleon recording artist, Johnny Hooker! The healer is in town! He can't hear you, Montrose! Johnny Hooker! Tonight, beauty before age. Our featured vocalist, Bala Cup. Bala Cup, come on out here, baby, take a bow. Watch your step. Bala Cup from San Francisco, California. On the bass, from San Francisco, California, by way of Paris, France, St. James, the hitman, Guyan. On the Gibson 335, with this album out, Cold Hearted Girl, on Pauser and Crosscut, so Crosscut label, Big Mike Osborne. Sorry about that, man. Big Mike Osborne. Crosscut label and Pauser. On the drums, the meanest man in town, Mr. Bowen Bad Boy Brown. Lay it on him, Montrose. On the Strat, we call him the Wolf Man. Watch out, ladies, for Chi-Town Rich. Chi-Town Rich, my ex-roommate. We got singles now. Last but not least,

Thank you, Montrose. My name is Deacon Jones, and I'd like to leave you with this. 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
1: Once again, Montrose Switzerland, let's lay it on him.
2: The healer of the world, the godfather of the blues, the king of the boogie, Grammy Award winner, John Lee Hooker.

Hold it now. Hold it now. I want to tell y'all something. I got to tell you something. While John Lee is receiving his award for us, the Healer album selling over 500,000, let's give him a nice round of applause. It's the first time in his life that's ever happened. Lay it on him, Montrose. He's getting ready to get a platinum from Chameleon tonight. Get ready to do you a favor. We're going to have a small intermission while we're changing the stage for the House Rockers. That's on next. And while they're doing that and everybody's stretching their legs, some of us of the band will be upstairs by the record place where they sell records and some musical equipment, meeting our blues fans here in Montrose and wherever else you're from in the world, and sign an autograph, if that's all right with you. All right. We'll see you upstairs during the intermission. And the next time, don't take so long to invite us back. We love you. We love you.

0: Well, where you been?
1: Thank you. I don't hardly know what to say. I've thought and thought and thought. What's the first words I should say? And I just couldn't come up with anything other than...
2: It's good to be back.
1: It's good to be back. I'm Don. I'm still the oldest one. Bill's catching up, though.
2: Yeah, won't be long.
1: Won't be long for Phil's old as I am, I guess, if it keeps going. Anyway, we're happy to be here at Albert Hall. This is an occasion for me, I think, probably once in a lifetime that can happen to people. Phil and I took our necessary vacation, and we enjoyed part of it, and we hated part of it. And I think I can speak for Phil in saying that. And when I think the question that's being asked the most now is why in London, why the Albert Hall? And but this place has been special to Phil and I. One of our greatest memories is a night over a decade ago here at Albert Hall with our father, and our mom was there, and we had a wonderful evening here at the Albert Hall. And Phil independently thought of it, and I thought of it when we decided that it was time to get back together and sing again. We both thought of London and the Albert Hall first, so that's why we're here. And we also knew you would be here, too. That's true. We didn't forget that.

0: what, Bill? Tell you what. If you were sitting around some very lonely spot like the Holiday Inn.
1: Yeah.
0: Television's gone off. How would you go about calling your baby?
1: You mean if I needed a real bed?
0: I mean if you needed a real bed.
1: Okay.
0: And I have.
1: I'll give it a go at.
0: Try to get to.

Thank you. I think there was included a couple of songs you might not have heard us sing live before, even after all these years, in that particular group of songs. Here's one Baby Boy Phil wrote. One.

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Martin Jenner. Grand Jarvis. Mark Griffiths. Last but not least, Pete Winfield. Thank you, everyone.

0: Thank you.
1: Thank you so much. Just when I needed it.
0: Oh, no, don't say that. People think you're getting old.
1: Oh.
0: Well, you know, rock and roll's getting old. You never grow old with rock and roll. I agree with that.
1: Rock
0: I agree
1: rock.
0: With that. And they said it wouldn't last.
1: That's the part that thrills me most.
0: Got any questions?
1: Yeah, what are we going to do next?
0: No, no. We might get to that. Well, actually, the reason we sat down here, I thought you might have some questions about if we made up really, or we're just doing this for some big thing here. We're friends again. We never really weren't friends, you know.
1: I think they
0: now
1: deserve an
0: explanation.
1: No, we actually sit down because we're tired. That's why.
0: All right. We did an album a long time ago. Well, it was probably one of our first albums.
1: Yeah, that's close.
0: And the title of it was Songs Our Daddy Taught Us. And we want to do a few selections from that album for you.

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That song, of course, goes on and on and on, and there was quite a lengthy version of it on the record, but we thought we'd sing a few bars of it. We haven't sang that one in a long time. This one either.

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0: got to step it up and go. 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
1: Thank you.
0: That was fun for us, anyhow. Now we have to get the band back out. You know, it's an interesting thing about Step It Up and Go. The last time Don and I played Albert Hall, our father was here, and that's one of the reasons that we wanted to come back to Albert Hall. Was anybody here that was here the last time? Well, that's good. Well, Dad did Step It Up and Go, so we were bound and determined that we'd do that. And I do hope y'all enjoyed it. We did those songs for us. It's funny. Thank you very much.

Thank you very much and welcome. We're heart and we're honored to be here tonight. More than honored. And I'd like to introduce to you right now, ladies and gentlemen, the Royal Philharmonic Orchestra.

Thank you so much. We're going to be playing tonight songs from all parts of our quite long career. But, you know, what are a few decades between friends here? You know? Well, so thank you all for coming. And we're going to start out at the beginning. This is called Dreamboat Annie.

0: Thank you very much.
1: Dwayne Allman, the lead guitarist and driving force behind Southern rock figureheads, the Allman Brothers Band, lived a tragically short life, but during his brief career changed music forever.
2: He was the sound.
1: In the mid-1970s, a young guitarist emerged in Texas whose ability and passion distinguished him from his contemporaries. Yet the blues world Stevie Ray Vaughan represented had little hold in the mainstream marketplace. And despite his obvious gifts, he struggled to secure a record deal.

And I could see some of you out there. I could see the thought bubble up there. You were singing along in your thoughts. I could see them all up there. Before this night is out, you will sing. I'm not the only one up here doing it. Thank you. Now see, I take those little yells as being, okay, you're kind of right, and we will, but just give us our space, right? Okay, well, we'll work on that. But right now, we're going to play a new song from the new album. This is a song about exposing yourself to risk in the best kind, the risk of the heart, the risk of letting go and jumping into love, not to protect yourself. This is called I Jump.

Now, you might look up here at any artist that comes to stand before you and play, and you might think, oh my God, I wish I could do that. What if I could travel around on filthy buses and I could not have any way to really call home? There's no Wi-Fi here. That's so glamorous and so sweet. And we wrote this next song about being cut off, but getting to do this, which still feels so good. And it's worth the sacrifices, the heartache sometimes. This is called Sweet Darling.

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0: I'd like to introduce now someone who needs no introduction. The little sister of our family, Nancy Wilson.
1: Thank you, Ann Wilson. Thanks. There's a new song we've put on a new album, and this is a song written by a guy called Neo, and just an all-around incredible talent. It's another interesting love story. We have many kinds of love stories up here, and because we're called Heart, we're obligated to play every kind of love song we have, you know, able to do. So this one is an oddball couple of a love song. It's two people that, who knows why they're together, but they're beyond in love. This is called Two.

0: Thank you. I told you. 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And
1: the 80s!
0: And it's a different kind altogether. It's a love song that's conceptual, like the idea, the concept of falling in love with the idea of love. It's very kind of once removed, yet somehow ethereal and poetic. So anyway, this is called These Dreams.

0: Thank you. That's the angels singing there. We'd like to say a special thank you to Nick Davies.
1: Beautiful orchestra. Uh-huh. Thank you for joining us tonight. Most excellent.
0: The Royal Philharmonic Orchestra. Thank you so much, ladies and gentlemen, and boys and girls, and cats and kittens. Yeah. We're going to do the title song for a new album right now. This is a little story about somebody you might have seen on these very streets for decades. Maybe Marianne Faithfull, maybe Courtney Love. Somebody who's beautiful and broken and poetic in the soul and in the heart. This is called Beautiful Broken.

This is a song coming up from our album, which was called Fanatic. And not scary, not a scary album at all. A love fanatic, somebody trying to push the concept of love who won't hear any different. That's the way to go. So this song is from that record. It's called Mashallah.

All right, thank you so much for being here. And we're not going to forget this night ever. Thank you. All right, here's a song that I won't go on and on and on about it. This is just a song for a dear friend who passed on, and we wrote this for him. It's called Sand.

and gentlemen, Ben Smith on drums, Dan Rothschild on bass, Craig Bartok on guitar, Chris Joyner on keyboards, Nancy Wilson. Tokyo Rose saying good night.

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Y'all give it up for the Boxcar Harmonica, the original Boxcar from Ohio.

Put your hands like this here for Leonard Skinner. How about it, baby, huh? Whoa! Gary, sick Jacksonville, Florida. How about it?

We were all born on the west side of Jacksonville, Florida, and you know what? From that side of town, folks, there was only simple men.

I'm sweating my ass off. We gotta make a toast to you guys. Thank you so much for keeping Skinner music alive. Hey, baby. The legend lives on into 2015, baby. How about it, huh? We thank you so much. Hey, by the way, some of you guys may be doing this tonight. Here's a toast to you guys. Thank you so much, huh? I think we're doing that song.

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And the idea of everybody being free. 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And that's what this country is all about, being free. And I think everybody wants to be a free person.

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How you guys doing? Welcome to Second Helping Night. How about it, baby? How about it? We love you guys. You know what? We're doing a song here, this next song. We haven't done it that much on stage. And it's a really, really cool song. This goes out to all the ladies in the audience, okay?

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How you guys doing? How you guys up in the balcony doing? Everybody doing good in here tonight? God bless you. You know what? It's our second night here at the famous, world-famous Florida Theater. What a beautiful theater. You guys support it here in Jacksonville. Been around a long, long time. I just got to ask you guys, it's probably a dumb question, but how many diehard Lynyrd Skynyrd fans are in here tonight? Any diehard? Remember now, you're being taped for a live DVD right out of Jacksonville, Florida, home of Lynyrd Skynyrd. So here's to you guys. God bless each and every one of you. Let's do it.

Friday night in Jacksonville, Florida. Friday night in Jacksonville, Florida. You know what? I met a gentleman from Staten Island, New York, up in New York area, and he said, man, I had to come down to Jacksonville and see Lynyrd Skynyrd in Jacksonville. That's like seeing the Beatles in Liverpool. So, you know what I mean? I'm, Doug, hats off to you. We love you guys. We appreciate you guys. It's good to see that we have diehard fans here tonight. This is one we're going to take you way, way back. You guys sing along really, really loud.

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We got to testify to you guys right here in front of God and everything. We have been so, I shouldn't say this because you never want to admit this, nervous about playing Jacksonville, Florida. What the hell? This is our hometown. This is where Ronnie and Alan and Gary started it all. But right now, let's pick it up, Jacksonville, Florida. Come on.

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0: I stayed in my room for about 3.5 years. It was like, so I could see were these walls and that ceiling and that in this bed and this chest here, this chest of mine, you know, I could see that chest and I could smell my cologne and everything. But I mean, other than that, that was really what life was all about for me, you know, staying in bed. I mean, I was hiding away from everything and anything, and it was just one big hideaway, you know.
1: He's very sensitive. He's not your social type. It's very simple, and that's why everyone thought he'd be a recluse, or thinks he is a recluse, just because he likes to stay in. There's nothing special about staying in the house. I don't know. He just wanted to. He's crazy. Listen, with his money, he could do anything he wants.
2: The Beach Boys, and I was their music teacher 20-some years ago, were average, red-blooded American young boys. They had their problems. Sometimes Carl and his brother were not in class when they're supposed to.

0: Brian was out doing things. In his class, he often did things that he wasn't supposed to be. There's a story about it. He wrote a composition for me, and it turned out to be surfing. Well, that surfing composition got an F, but it made $1 million.
1: In high school, I took a course in music writing where you learn to write the notes on the, like, there's a F-A-C-E.
0: There was a composition that Brian wrote called Be True to Your School. And in the middle of that happens to be the school fight song that we used to use called Scarlet and Gold.

0: We're a family. I mean, a family to me, okay, three brothers, Brian, Dennis, and Carl, a cousin, Mike Love, and our good friend, El Jardine. So that's a family to me.
1: Our father loved the music so much that he gave up his business. He put all his money into the group, and he really legitimately loved it.
0: I was never scared of my brothers. I was scared of my dad, though, I'll tell you that.
2: His presence was very big. He burst into a room, you know, and beat everyone up.
0: He scared off most of his friends because he was a little bit too, hey, how are you there, you know? And he was like, hey, come on in, you know?

0: of Sam.
1: Friday nights, he get his paycheck. He worked at air research. So the three of us would be in the backseat singing away. And that's the birth of the three brothers singing together at an early age. And there were moments when we'd be singing harmony together that my father would just fall down crying with joy.

0: Thank you very much.
1: I just believe there's a God up there that told me that I'm supposed to be doing this kind of stuff. That's all.
2: We're trying to establish credibility for the human flight. That's really what it's all about.
1: Well, I'm up on that airplane, man. I just get around.

0: Yeah, I have a motive in being here. I don't enjoy standing in the sun and looking like a Ricketts reject. I don't surf. But I came to California at the time when the Beach Boys surfaced.
1: I wrote with Van Dyke Parks more than anyone else. He's my favorite collaborator.
0: I mean, I've recently met some Beatles, the individuals, and I hold nothing against them. They're handsome, but they're also transcontinental. That's too much for me. I like the fact that, you know, one time Dennis Wilson, who could take me by storm like a straw in the wind, but I'll tell you this, I don't mean to characterize this guy. He's got a lot of meat. But Dennis came back from a tour in England, and everybody was making fun of him. He said they had tennies on and striped shirts, and it's almost like there was a point when the Beach Boys would deny that they were ever at the beach, you know, where the land comes down to the water.
1: Well, in a sense, the spotlight was on Dennis. The first few years, he was the sex symbol of the group. So a lot of us had to take it we had to take it right where it hurts, you know. It's a mob of stage. Look out, get out of the way. We want Dennis, you know.
2: This is for you.

all music passes with me, but the Beach Boys, I like because of their essential modesty. Probably because they've been through the fire at least twice. They're well-rooted and unashamed. And that's a very unorthodox view. But actually, it's really church people.

0: I felt that when I wrote something that I wasn't living, that it wasn't truly authentic, but the writer knows what he's writing about usually. So the writer really knows what he's saying when he says that they'll be wearing their baggies, you know, and Huarache sandals too, because I knew what was happening.
1: I've been skateboarding for about 2 years. I enter a lot of contests, about 15, won about 9 first places. This is Lonnie Toff doing a bull ride. Gordy doing a backside off the lip. Riding the tiles is one of the ultimate things, riding a pool. Whew, that was hot. Off the lip, backside, Lonnie. Hardly anybody gets hurt doing this, unless like they don't know what they're doing. But usually like these people, they hardly fall. So skateboarding is nationwide. They do it back east, Hawaii. But I think California is where the best skaters are, because this is where it originally came from.
2: When skateboarding first starting about 10 years ago, I was national champion for a while. Since then, I've been surfing for about 12 years. And I live in my camper. It's really easy to go where I want to go. I just travel up and down the coast looking for the waves. And when the surf's not up, I just play my guitar. Me and my girlfriend Aaron, we just lay on the beach, you know, play around a little bit.

0: Yes, may I help you?
1: Is there a Brian Wilson here?
0: Yeah, he's upstairs in his room. Why?
1: We got a citation for him, ma'am. Excuse me.
2: We'll find him.
1: Thank you. Certainly is nice up here in Bel Air.
2: Mm-hmm.
1: A lot cooler up here than it is downtown. Are you Brian Wilson?
3: Yes, I am.
4: Good afternoon, Mr. Wilson. We're from the Highway Patrol, Surf Squad.
3: Hello.
1: Brian, we have a citation here for you, sir, under Section 936A of the California Catch-a-Wave Statute. Brian, you're in violation of paragraph 12. Failing to surf, neglecting to use a state beach for surfing purposes, and otherwise avoiding surfboards, surfing, and surf.
2: Surfing? I don't want to go surfing. Now, look, you guys, I'm not going. You get your hair wet, you get sand in your shoes. Okay, I'm not going.
4: Come on, Brian. Let's go surfing now.
1: Everybody's learning how.

0: sincere care.
1: Welcome to the 1976 version of our Dream Girl pageant. Thank you, Susan. Thank you. Susan Seaton. Miss Belmont.
0: Would you give her an 80 for the one that you feel is the absolute best?
1: The theme this year is the Star-Spangled Fiesta.

Well, touring is really a fast business. It's when we're on stage, it looks like it's it's just a we're singing and playing around, and it's a real easygoing type of deal. And it's really the cream of the whole cream of la cream of the whole business. It's just fun to get up on stage, but if you experience wildlife and nature at its inception, you know, here in this very wild country, and you begin to understand what survival is really all about. It's not something we can all do either. Some of us are cut out for it. Some of us have to live in cities, but I'm trying to make the change.

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1: 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It was written by Brian Wilson, for sure, as most of our songs are.

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1: 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The revolution is still incomplete, and the Beach Boys handle it well. Like sugar tastes just as sweet, no matter what you call it. And like I say, if they don't know what they're doing, if they're half-cocked, I'd like to be half-cocked to think the way they do.

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Have a good night. Enjoy yourself. We're going to play music all night long.

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Home of the world champion, Boston Red Sox. I know. I was going to try to get out of sports, but it's it wasn't about sports. It's about selling tickets for music. 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

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But first of all, I gotta tell y'all the words of this little song.

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We have a place down there where we live up on the mountain. It's just simply called the store. 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

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That's right. 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He smokes and he rolls his own. He makes it look so good you want to eat that cigarette. That's right. Just got one hand on the alligator bit. And ladies and gentlemen, then there's another old boy over there. He won't smoke anything but Chesterfields. That's right. And then there's another guy that he comes in every once in a while. He will not drive anything but a Dodge Dually. Then that girl, she won't drive anything but a GMC pickup. Yeah. And then there's my Uncle Johnny. He will not drive anything but a Ford pickup. And of course, there's my Papa Owen, who will not put his money on anything but a Chevrolet.

feel so good, call moonshine. 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

Ladies and gentlemen, I don't know any other way to do this except just to invite out, if not the greatest voice that a female has ever had, or ever will have, just go ahead and say, here's Miss Trisha Yearwood.

son of a bitch. That was I'm sorry. That's incredible, wasn't it? That's incredible. That's what I'm saying. That's incredible. Well, I tell you, it's the first time I forgot my own song. I forgot the words. When she looked over at me and started singing, I was like, I've had it. hold on. Let me just give a big shout out to all the people that are doing the sound and lights and all that kind of stuff around here in the building tonight. They have got their hands full along with all the stuff that's been going on. Thank you guys and girls for all the stuff that you're doing. We appreciate y'all. Most of all, thanks for you people being here. You know what we did back in February? We got to thinking about, you know what? Thanks to you people, it's been 40 years since we started this dream called Alabama. So we got to thinking about this and we thought, you know, what better way to do this than to go down to the Bowery down in Myrtle Beach, South Carolina? And we could take, well, our guitars and just get up on that stage, because that stage is still there. And you know what? And just say, thank God we made it 40 years. And that dream did come our way because of the most wonderful fans in the world. Many times, people from all over the country, all over the United States, all around the world, we appreciate y'all. Wrote a little song about that.

0: Well, ladies and gentlemen, I know that y'all know this, but we have to tell you again because we're excited, we're thankful, all the stuff at the same time, but we do have a new CD. How many people have bought the new CD? They also are 33 and a third of this for you people that are as old as we are.
1: We got vinyl.
0: Vinyl. You can buy vinyl on this. So go buy three. Get a vinyl, get a CD, and get an 8-track.

Now, ladies and gentlemen, he comes from the great state of Georgia, right over next to the state of Alabama. He's one of our buddies. He's one of the guys that did a great job on the Alabama Friends CD. His name is Luke Bryan.

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0: Yep. How you feeling? Pretty awesome, right? Imagine being here. I had to take some anxiety medicine for this.
1: Except I took too much, that's why. I'm kind of laid back, you know? All right, so everybody's already hooked up? I have to tell y'all a story. Now, this is true. Met Jason a few years ago. Jason told me about Luke. Luke, who was drinking quite heavily at the time, I saw him in California. He introduced me to this young man here and the Eli Young Band. So it's a chain of reaction of good guys and good girls that we have for you on the stage. I want you to know that, and we're very grateful for it.

The Eli Young Band, we're so thrilled to have them with us. Part of the Alabama Friends CD, cassette player, 8-track, vinyl. We got it all.

0: There's a breeze, a cool breeze. 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There's a cool breeze right now that's coming across the stage. It feels really good.
1: I think Jeff broke wind.
0: Jeff?
2: Yes?
0: You happy?
2: Yeah.
0: Okay.
2: Are we done yet?
1: Not quite.
2: Well, I'll hang around a little bit then.
0: Okay, dude. Come on, guys.

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We're cotton pickers, along with pickup drivers. We drive pickup trucks. How many people drives a pickup truck?

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Well, ladies and gentlemen, it gives me, Jeff and Teddy, a great deal of pleasure to introduce y'all to two gentlemen who are so much like what we were when we first came to this town. Except we were crazier and people didn't accept us like that. Ladies and gentlemen, Florida Georgia Line!

0: Thank you, Robin. 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Thank you.
1: Florida, Georgia line, y'all. Let's hear it. They're going to win every award that's possible tomorrow night or Saturday night or whenever it's out there. Oh, my Lord.
2: Now, that's the way we used to act. Except they're a lot better looking than we were. That's the problem.
3: Yep.
2: This is a new one from the new CD.

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And he's just getting started.

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Please make welcome for your rocking pleasure that little old band from Texas.

0: Dwayne Allman, the lead guitarist and driving force behind Southern rock figureheads, the Allman Brothers Band, lived a tragically short life, but during his brief career changed music forever.
1: He was the sound.
0: In the mid-1970s, a young guitarist emerged in Texas whose ability and passion distinguished him from his contemporaries. Yet the blues world Stevie Ray Vaughan represented had little hold in the mainstream marketplace. And despite his obvious gifts, he struggled to secure a record deal.

Merci. Are we having a good time? That's what it's all about, having a good time. I'm gonna go downtown, turn my hat around, 'cause I gots to get paid.

Are we having a good time now? So, yes, ZZ Top, here we are. We're glad to be with you here in Montreux. Yeah, it's good. So, we always try and do something special. Yeah. Tonight we're gonna make it happen. Two of our good friends from Austin, Texas, decided to come with us right here. Come on out here. Guitarist Van Wilkes on the Hammond organ, Mr. Mike Flanagan, right here. Yeah, we're gonna get funky and jazzy and all that good stuff here. And this is to celebrate in our tribute to our good friend Claude Knobs, and I know he would appreciate this because it keeps the party going.

smacking on that Hammond B3 right there. Van Wilson on the guitar. Give us something. Give us a little something to lean on now.

Nobody can better than Will. Big hand, Van Wilkes on the guitar. Mike Flanagan on the organ.

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0: Dwayne Allman, the lead guitarist and driving force behind Southern rock figureheads, the Allman Brothers Band, lived a tragically short life, but during his brief career changed music forever.
1: He was the sound.
0: In the mid-1970s, a young guitarist emerged in Texas whose ability and passion distinguished him from his contemporaries. Yet the blues world Stevie Ray Vaughan represented had little hold in the mainstream marketplace. And despite his obvious gifts, he struggled to secure a record deal.

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It's called Change for the Better.

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All these years you've been faithful to the music and to the guys who trusted me with their song. 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It's all about San Francisco.

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And to my wife.

0: Duane Allman, the lead guitarist and driving force behind Southern rock figureheads, the Allman Brothers Band, lived a tragically short life, but during his brief career changed music forever.
1: He was the sound.
0: In the mid-1970s, a young guitarist emerged in Texas whose ability and passion distinguished him from his contemporaries. Yet the blues world Stevie Ray Vaughan represented had little hold in the mainstream marketplace. And despite his obvious gifts, he struggled to secure a record deal.

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You're live right now. 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So let's make it really, really, really loud, okay?

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You asked them.